0: All the girls having fun tonight. So move your body from the left to the right, 'cause you know you're looking good tonight for sure.
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0: 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Yeah, we the best. 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Yeah, and we turn it up every time.
1: Every time.
0: And we bust it up, watch it, I
1: watch it.
0: Ha!
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1: Turn some pop to this, non-stop turn and twist. Out of his mercy. What's the gentleman's plan? Give me a bunch of money to that.
0: Mix.

0: Because she makes wine. Everything is just fine. Why? Because she makes wine.
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1: Boy.
0: Give me the light.
1: Yeah.
0: And we turn it up every time.
1: Every time.
0: And we bust it up, watch it. Right?
1: Watch it.
0: Ha!
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